Kissin' 92.5, it's Pitbull and Lil Jon with I Love Miami. And Pitbull, along with 22,000 other people, managed to break a record recently. I'm going to give you more details coming up in 10, but before that, here's Ella Langley with Choosin' Texas. It's Kissin' 92.5.

0: Kissin' 92.5, your 10 in a row. Hit music station at Zara Larson with Midnight Sun. And bald guys got to worry about getting some sun on the scalp. Well, if you've got a bald cap, luckily that's something you don't have to worry about. Pitbull, though, obviously he doesn't have one. But he did set the Guinness World Record for the largest gathering of people wearing bald caps. 22,141, to be exact, showed up at London's BST Hyde Park on July 10th. Now, I cannot believe that that many people showed up, but to make the record go that much further, because I did say 22,141, he was one of the one because he did put on his own bald cap to make sure that they broke the record entirely. So I don't know if this is a record that's ever going to be broken again, but I will say there is a 65,000 capacity venue that could break such a record if they could gather enough people. So do you think it's going to be broken, or do you think this one's set in stone? Either way, 22,000 bald caps. I feel like whoever is making them, I really don't know, but it's a great day to have stocks in the bald cap market. We've got Justin Bieber coming up next. It's Kissin' 92.5. Yeah, they
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12: Plenty hot through the balance of the week. We'll see a couple scattered storms at midweek, but nothing really widespread. A mainly clear sky tonight, a low of 68. Good deal of sunshine Tuesday, afternoon high 91. Wednesday, a few scattered showers and storms after 1 p.m., otherwise sunny and hot, a high of 91. I'm meteorologist Mark Thibodeau.

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Kissin' 92.5, it's B.O.B. and Haley Williams, it's Dalton, and I'm making some wishes, whether it's on airplanes, a shooting star, or even on you. I'm a little peckish, and today's National French Friday, which is absolutely not helping, because I would celebrate if I could, which is why I'm calling on you. If you feel so inclined, you could always bring me French fries, because they obviously taste so good, even though they're not

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We've got Olivia Rodrigo coming up next. It's Kissin' 92.5.

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Hit Music Station, it's 5 seconds of summer with Youngblood. It's Dalton, and the night is still young for us. We've got plenty of time and plenty more of your favorite hits, so stay tuned for Billie Eilish and Gracie Abrams. But before we get there, it's the newest from Somber with Homewrecker. It's Kiss and 92.5.

Sin 92.5. It's Wiz Khalifa and Charlie Puth with See You Again. It's Dalton, and it's that time again to pop off for your shot at $92 in free play to Grand Lake Casino. And tonight, I have a really important question to ask you. If you've been keeping track of the World Cup, obviously you know a little bit about soccer. And it turns out, 1/4 of Americans thinks that they would be able to beat a World Cup goalkeeper. So I want to know from you, could you do it? I mean, truthfully, would you be able to? I want to see if someone's about to get humbled or if you've got a pretty big ego about it. Text, call 417-578-9292 again to pop off tonight for your shot at $92 in free play to Grand Lake Casino. And keep it right here. It's the newest from Bella Kay with I Love It, I Love It, I Love It. It's Kissin' 92.5.

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1: That's right. It's time to pop off tonight. And who do I have on the line?
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2: Yep.
1: Awesome. So I want to ask you, have you been keeping track of the World Cup at all?
2: Yep, for Australia, then yeah.
1: Great. I haven't been because I'm not the biggest soccer fan, but I will say I know I could personally

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1: Just not even just for one time?
0: Well, I could try once.
1: Okay. Well, let's say if you did try, what's the percentage you think that you're going to make that shot?
0: 15.
1: Oh, you know what? I like 15. Hey, listen, Claudia, you've got a 15% chance to make that shot, but you have an even better chance now at winning $92 in free play to Grand Lake Casino. 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
11: Stays plenty hot through the balance of the week. We'll see a couple scattered storms at midweek, but nothing really widespread. A mainly clear sky tonight, a low of 68. Good deal of sunshine Tuesday, afternoon high 91. Wednesday, a few scattered showers and storms after 1 p.m., otherwise sunny and hot, a high of 91. I'm meteorologist Mark Thibodeau.

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We made it to the Plato's Closet top 9 at 9 tonight. In that number 9 spot, it's Dominic Fike with Baby Doll. 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

Jason, 92.5, coming in at number 7 tonight for the Plato's Closet Top 9 at 9. It's Ella Langley with Choosin' Texas. Now, don't forget to choose what song you want to hear inside the Kissin' mobile app or over at kissin925.com while you still have the chance, because right now at number 6, it's Tyla and Zara Larson with Choosin'.

at 92.5. Coming in at number four tonight for the Plato's Closet Top 9 at 9. It's Somber with My Body Isn't Ready. Now we are getting very, very close to the end. So if you still haven't voted, you're going to want to do that right now inside the Kissin' mobile app or over at Kissin925.com. Because right now we're all the way up to number three. It's Ray's Click Clack Symphony. It's Kissin' 92.5.

She'll be all right. 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

0: Kissin' 92.5, your 10 in a row hit music station, coming in all the way at number one tonight for the Plato's Closet Top 9 at 9. 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
5: Stays plenty hot through the balance of the week. We'll see a couple scattered storms at midweek, but nothing really widespread. A mainly clear sky tonight, a low of 68. Good deal of sunshine Tuesday, afternoon high 91. Wednesday, a few scattered showers and storms after 1 p.m., otherwise sunny and hot, a high of 91. I'm meteorologist Mark Thibodeau.

0: Vegas and 92.5 is the Killers. And while concert tickets are very expensive, on the bright side, we've got a shot for you to win tickets to some of the biggest shows coming to the area every Friday with Free Ticket Friday. All you've got to do is listen for your cue to call. And when you hear it, be caller 5 to 417-578-9292. Now, don't forget, if you have the Kissin' mobile app, you'll even get a heads-up notification on when the ticket window is opening. For any other details, head to Kissin925.com and we've got you covered. Ariana Grande is up next, but right now it's T.I. It's Kissin' 92.5.
1: Hey, Jill. 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They be tricking. They tell them girls.

0: Kissin' 92.5, it's Ariana Grande with Twilight Zone, and what I would consider the modern rendition of the Twilight Zone, American Horror Story. That's like the closest thing we've got. Well, Ariana Grande was supposed to be in the next season, which is the 13th, unbelievable that I'm saying that, but she sadly now had to back out due to scheduling conflicts. So while I am still excited for the next season, because we do see a lot of the original cast returning, I am a little bit bummed about that one. But are you going to be watching the new one? Are you sad that Ariana Grande is not in it? Let me know. Text call 417-578-9292. We've got BTS coming up next. It's Kissin' 92.5.
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Kissin' 92.5, your 10 in a row hit music station. It's Dalton still hanging out with you for a couple more hours this Monday night. And while I'm still here, I've got plenty of your favorites on the way from Benson Boone and Bruno Mars. But before that, it's the newest from Olivia Rodrigo with Drop Dead. It's Kissin' 92.5.

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Kissin' 92.5, it's Dalton, and if you've been wanting to go to the theaters and don't know what to see, well, stay tuned in 10 minutes. I'm going to tell you exactly what's out that's good for your Monday Movie Minute. But before we get there, it's Dominic Fike with Baby Dalton.

Kissin' 92.5, your 10 in a row hit music station. It's Dalton still with you this Monday night, and it's time for your Monday Movie Minute, where we're going to go everything new in the theaters that you need to go check out. Now, to start us off, it's the newest from Disney with the live-action Moana remake by director Thomas Kail. Now we see Catherine Lagaya as Moana, which, really cool. This is only her second ever acting credit, so I think it's pretty awesome to see her on the screen as a beloved character. After that, of course, Maui's going to be played by Dwayne Johnson. He did such a good job in the voice acting role. No one was surprised to see him come back for this one. Now, I will say critics didn't love it as they only gave it a 35%, but that's to be expected with these remakes. Audiences, though, they gave it a 68%, which I would say is much more in line with where it should fall. After that, we have in the horror category, Evil Dead Burn. Now, this is the sixth installment in the franchise, which started all the way back in 1981. Now, there's not really a lot of familiar faces in this one because it's actually a lot of French directors and actors working on it, but Tandy Wright, who you may recognize from the movie Pearl, does show up in this one. It's got a 72% from critics, however, no audience score just yet, but from what I've seen online, audiences do seem to be a fan. And last but not least, we have Gail Daughtry and the Celebrity Pass. Now, this is by director David Wayne, who did Role Models, Wet Hot American Summer, and Dumb Money, three movies that I absolutely love. We see Zoe Dutch, who was in Why Him in Zombieland 2, and even John Hamm, who was in Baby Driver and Top Gun Maverick. Now, due to the content of the movie, I'm not going to talk about every plot point, but let's just say that Zoe Dutch is after John Hamm, and it's a comedy, so I'm very excited about this one, and it's got an 80% from both critics and audiences, so it looks like everybody's loving that. But what are you going to go see in the theaters? Let me know. Text, call 417-578-9292. Keep it right here. One Republic is coming up next. It's Kissin' 92.5.

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10: Stays plenty hot through the balance of the week. We'll see a couple scattered storms at midweek, but nothing really widespread. A mainly clear sky tonight, a low of 68. Good deal of sunshine Tuesday, afternoon high 91. Wednesday, a few scattered showers and storms after 1 p.m., otherwise sunny and hot, a high of 91. I'm meteorologist Mark Thibodeau.

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Again, 417-578-9292. Niall Horan's on deck, but right now it's Taylor Swift. 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

Kissin' 92.5, it's the newest from Niall Horan with Tastes So Good. And you know what? 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

Kiss and 92.5, your 10 in a row hit music station. It's Dalton still with you for one more hour this Monday night. So while I'm still here, I'm going to keep playing all of your favorite hits with Pitbull and Neo, as well as Huntrix coming up right around the corner. But before we get there, it's the newest from Teddy Swims with Mr. Know-It-All. It's Kiss and 92.5.

Kissin' 92.5, it's the Weekend and Playboi Carti with Timeless, and that's definitely a word I think we would all agree you can describe Michael Jackson's music with. Now, movie-wise, it may also be a timeless classic. We're going to talk more about that coming up in 10, but first, here's Sienna Spyro. It's Kissin' 92.5.

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Hit music station. It's Somber with Homewrecker and Michael. The biographical film for, you know, Michael Jackson was, of course, a box office breaker, as it was the first to surpass $1 billion worldwide in the genre. Now, what genre am I speaking of specifically? The biopic. Whether it be Bohemian Rhapsody, whether it be Rocket Man, any that you could possibly think of, even Oppenheimer, for that matter, this one topped them all, and I'm not surprised by that. Michael Jackson being one of the biggest music artists of all time, and with Jafar Jackson looking as much like Michael as he did, I don't think any of us were shocked that this one did as well as it has. But that now begs the question, do you think it's the best? Does it deserve to be the first to break a billion? Or is there a movie that did it better? Let me know. Text, call 417-578-9292. Keep it right here. Harry Styles is coming up next. It's Kissin' 92.5.

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14: Well, certainly plenty hot the rest of the week. A generally clear sky overnight, a low of 68. Sunshine ahead Tuesday, high 91. There could be some scattered late-day storms Wednesday. Otherwise, intervals of clouds and sun, high 91 degrees. Heat index levels up in the mid-90s. I'm meteorologist Mark Thibodeau.

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Jesse Murph is on deck right now. It's the newest from Benson Boone. 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
1: Kissin' 92.5, your 10 in a row hit music station. It's Dalton, and that is going to wrap it up for me tonight. Don't you worry, I'll be hanging out with you again tomorrow, but just because I'm getting out of here, that doesn't mean that you should go just yet. XYZ with Derek Zachary's got you into your Tuesday morning. And before I go, with Pink Panthers and Zara Larson.

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0: Okay.
1: Yep. Audrey, as a young person, how do you feel about Rihanna's performance back?
2: Say the words that you said off air.
3: I don't remember what I said.
1: Speak from your heart,
2: you
1: Audrey.
2: You said, she's been gone for a minute, huh?
3: Well, I said, I think she sounds a little rusty.
1: Okay. She did say to the crowd, I'm a little rusty, y'all. Yeah.
3: But I mean, it's Rihanna. I would never have any real criticism there. Okay. You know?
2: Yeah. Like, I mean, she's back on stage. She's performing. Beyonce came out as well.
1: Yep.
2: The show last night started 4 hours late.
1: Wow.
2: I think by the time Beyonce went on stage, I saw it was like 2:30 in the morning at Yankee Stadium.
3: Bonkers.
1: That's nothing to the Beehive, though.
2: It's not even the fan commitment. To me, it's like, I know from the production standpoint how many people are in overtime.
1: Sure.
2: How many fees they're paying to keep the stadium open past curfew.
1: Yeah.
2: I mean, imagine being like the concessions person that's been there all day.
1: Mm-hmm. Your Monday is ruined.
2: You're getting like mandoed into overtime. Yeah. And you're like, whatever. Rihanna better have my money. That's
1: But there you go.
2: Is he done now, or was it just 3 nights?
1: It was just for the weekend. I believe it was the 25th anniversary of the Blueprint album.
2: Oh,
1: that kind of like started, Jay-Z's, whole career.
2: Mm-hmm.
1: Every show, though, was different.
2: Yeah.
1: So you got like different set lists, different surprise guests, things focused on different parts of his career, depending on what night you went to. So it was an incredible performance.
2: Jay-Z is back. Rihanna is back. Beyonce is back. All the people are back. At least if you went to Yankee Stadium, and that's probably it. They're not
1: it's not going on tour.
2: Yeah, it's XYZ with Eric Zachary, your XYZ ENT Entertainment Report, all brought to you by Eggland's Best.
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1: Everyone in New York has a hustle. This guy is no different, selling trash from outside Taylor and Travis's wedding.
2: Genius.
1: Which I actually kind of, you know, I sometimes when people are like buying random, like chewed up gum on eBay, sure. I'm like, gross. But this guy, he did it in a very artistic way. His name is Justin Gignac.
2: Anyway.
1: And he collected rubbish outside of Madison Square Garden, everything from old cigarette butts to Metro cards to confetti, things that he could find that were quote unquote related to the wedding. And he put them in these little plastic cubes, sold 50 of them at $25 a pop.
2: That's crazy.
1: That was the small entry level cube.
2: Oh.
1: And then they had cubes that were bigger that were going for 100 a pop. And he sold out everything within 24 hours.
3: So obviously, I think these are super cute.
1: Yeah.
3: I think he could have sold them for way more, though.
1: Sure. I mean, and he was like, it's not just like a random piece of trash in a square. Like it is, but like he did it artistically. Like they would look fine
3: They're
1: displayed
3: so
1: on a
3: cute.
1: Counter. Yeah. But if you wanted a piece of some New York City garbage, maybe a little bit of Taylor Swift and Travis Kelce magic sprinkled on top of it. They're sold out now, but I feel like he's got a follow up coming.
2: I mean, this just seems like a scam anyway around.
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16: certainly plenty hot the rest of the week. A generally clear sky overnight, a low of 68. Sunshine ahead Tuesday, high 91. There could be some scattered late-day storms Wednesday. Otherwise, intervals of clouds and sun, high 91 degrees. Heat index levels up in the mid-90s. I'm meteorologist Mark Thibodeau.

0: It's Kissin' 92.5. It's called Mom's Hot Take on XYZ with Eric Zachary, all brought to you by T-Mobile. My mom joining the show to provide her perspective on what's trending. And nothing says pop culture like gardening.
1: Or disco balls.
0: Or disco balls. Yeah, okay. You said there's this new trend going around where people are adding disco balls to their
1: gardens.
0: Backyards.
1: Yes, their backyards. I believe it stems from a long time ago when people used to fill a baggie up with water and hang it, and it would reflect. Reflection, doesn't, the birds don't like that. And
0: yes. People don't want birds in their garden.
1: Well, no. Wasps and certain types of insects.
0: Are you saying like to protect like vegetation?
1: Yes.
2: Not like just flowers, like if you're growing veggies and whatever.
3: Right. Yeah.
0: Gone are the scarecrows, in is the earth when in fire disco ball.
2: Right.
1: Yes. So I believe for Christmas this year, I'm going to get Lynn a disco ball.
2: Jordan's mom.
0: Jordan's mom.
1: Yeah.
2: You know you don't garden in the winter.
0: Well, your mom doesn't also leave the house in the winter.
1: Spring.
0: All right, Mom's Hot Take on disco balls and gardening coming up next.

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0: It's Kissin 92.5. The University of Chicago, widely seen as the Ivy League College of the Midwest, is banning technology for first-year students to combat AI. Now, when they say technology, they mean no computers, yep, no iPads, no phones, and those lecture halls.
1: I love it.
0: I do, too, because I want other people to suffer through school the way we had to suffer through school.
1: It's been getting too easy,
0: yeah,
1: like, from what I've seen.
0: Take notes.
1: Seriously.
0: Use your hand. Let your hand cramp up the way mine did.
1: Right. Pick up a pencil.
0: Yeah, but the idea of not having access to technology while in your first year classes at a top school, no less. What do we think about it next on XYZ?

0: again. Kissin' 92.5, your 10 in a row hit music station. The University of Chicago has banned technology for its first year students, so any freshmen starting there will not be able to use their phones, their iPads, Chromebooks, MacBooks, anything of the like. They're saying to combat AI. Too many kids are just getting way too reliant on using ChatGPT or whatever various model to write papers or take notes or transcribe for them.
1: Well, how does this work though then? Because you're turning
0: it into the classroom.
2: First of all, I just love the fact that the concept of this confuses
1: you. No, I'm saying if it's to combat AI, you handwriting your essays?
0: No, I don't think it's not. You're not allowed to use it, but like adjunct teaching at college, I have a lot of students that like will zone out, have their phone record the lecture, and then like go back and look at the notes later.
2: Yeah.
1: Right.
2: In the lecture hall, you cannot use anything. So you have to handwrite the notes. You have to old school it.
0: Right.
2: If you are at home and you got to turn in a paper,
0: you're not technology.
2: Exactly. You're not busting out a typewriter.
1: Then how are you combating AI, really?
0: It's because using AI rather than listening skills or paying attention in class.
2: You have to pay attention in class.
0: I'm all for a quick little cheat in school. I wasn't, not known for occasionally writing a few answers on my hand here and there.
2: Sure.
0: Allegedly. All that to say, as a teacher of college students, it is infuriating when it's a participation class and kids are just out of it.
2: Yeah, I think the bigger thing is that it's so hard, like, because people are on their phones so much these days, people don't want to engage with strangers.
0: Conversation. And like, no, if you're just having your phone transcribe notes for you and you didn't ask any follow-up, you're not understanding the material. And I know I really sound like a teacher here, and it's only a part-time thing for me, but it really not only bothers me when I know that the student can apply themselves, but also like when they send me a million emails after asking questions that they would know the answer to if they were in class paying attention.
1: I mean, I agree with you. Like, I think it was very frowned upon to have your phone out in college when I was in college. And also I had several professors who wouldn't allow us to use our laptops to take notes. Like everything was supposed to be handwritten. I guess my thing is like, don't get annoyed with me for saying this.
2: I'm going to get annoyed.
1: If you're paying to go to college and you want to throw that away, then you throw that away.
2: I was going to be annoyed. I'm with you.
1: No, because I'm like, that money is coming up. I paid for my own college. Sure. That money is coming out of my pocket. Every class that I miss is hundreds of dollars. Every time that I'm not paying attention is money that I'm losing.
0: Right.
2: I feel like
1: if you want to go and if you want to do whatever and not learn and sure, in high school, it's a different story. But like, if you're going and paying for college, like,
0: to me,
1: whatever.
0: I agree with you at a higher level. Yes, Audrey. But it's also a respect thing too. Then like, just don't go to the class. If you truly want to throw money away, then just don't show up.
1: Sure. Yeah.
0: But like, you showing up and putting your butt in a seat thinking that like that guarantees you at least a C.
1: Well, and I agree with that
0: I'm
1: too.
0: I'm tired of that.
1: I agree with that too. Because I do think that like, I don't know, I would hate to be talking to
0: blank stares.
1: Yeah,
0: I'm lucky if I get kids to take headphones out of their ears. And I teach a small course. Like, it's like 20 kids. It's not a lecture hall.
2: Mm-hmm. Yeah.
0: The fact, I can only imagine in a lecture hall how many kids are just sleeping.
1: Yeah.
2: Yeah. Yeah. You're never going to get 100% of them to be as engaged because, some classes are just credits to kids.
0: Sure.
2: But at the same time, I think you're combating not only AI, but just bringing back a more traditional, like, level of normalcy in what is expected of a student inside a classroom.
0: Yeah, look, at the end of the day, I'm going to round it out with this. If you want to skate by doing the bare minimum, that's completely on you, and I agree with you, Audrey, but don't use then technology to make people think like your professors or classmates or potential employers that like you were paying attention. I don't like the crutch idea of it there.
1: Well, I just don't respect AI in general.
2: So then you're on board.
1: You know,
0: University of Chicago.
1: If you're doing that, then that's
0: banning technology for first year

0: It's Kissin' 92.5. This week's Mental Health Monday theme is to invest in the adventure, right? Yeah. And I want to be clear, this is not dependent on how much money you have to spend. It's not how much time you have. It's taking a very deliberate break, but not necessarily like using that to just like sit on a couch.
1: Yeah. Mm-hmm.
0: So break up your everyday.
1: Break up the monotony.
0: Yeah. I understand someone's going to hear this and be like, well, of course you got to do it. But like, I got to fly down to Dominican Republic to Punta Cana for one night. This was not a planned trip, and I did not get to do this because of anything short than the incredibly successful women in my life. My girlfriend partner was already down there, and she said, hey, like one of the rooms opened up, and my mom, you know, served United Airlines for 30 years, so I had flight benefits. That being said, the lesson here isn't like, oh, like take a trip to the Caribbean when you can. Of course, that was very cool, but like for me, it's so hard for me to take time to do something like that on an otherwise busy weekend.
1: Yeah.
0: And again, someone hearing this going, of course, like there's a privilege built in there. I'm not ignoring that. There's also been times that I've had $0 in my bank account, less than $0. And I took a drive to like go to an airport or a restaurant I was really interested in and just drive by it.
1: Right.
0: The bigger idea is breaking up whatever your normal monotony is and making a small adventure out of something. It doesn't have to be anything that costs money.
1: It literally feeds your brain to do something different, and to change up your routine.
0: If you're like me, it makes me feel more like me.
1: Yeah.
0: You know, we work in a world like entertainment where a lot of people look at what we do or what I do, or 10-year-old version of me would look at what I do and like, oh my God, you're living the life. But like when you're in it and you're working it,
1: yeah,
0: man, just sometimes the ability to do something so different and take a second to reset is so important. So I highly urge you to think about what you could do to break it up. What have you not tried in the area, a restaurant? What have you not seen, a garden or something that you could do to invest in adventure? Because that's the kind of thing, those little moments that you remember in 5, 10, 15 years. Yeah, they talk about it.
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10: certainly plenty hot the rest of the week. A generally clear sky overnight, a low of 68. Sunshine ahead Tuesday, high 91. There could be some scattered late-day storms Wednesday. Otherwise, intervals of clouds and sun, high 91 degrees. Heat index levels up in the mid-90s. I'm meteorologist Mark Thibodeau.

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1: Jordan's hating on public safety. He said, if you're on the bus, take your helmet off.
2: Okay, so if you ride a bike and you bring that bike like to be on the bus, like you get off at a stop and you get back on your bike wherever.
1: Sure.
2: Take your helmet off while you're riding the bus.
1: Oh, really?
2: Yeah. Yeah, because I mean, this happened earlier today. I was on the bus and there was a guy holding onto the pole with a helmet on, like the bus's Need for Speed or something.
1: But if something happened, he'd be the safest one there.
2: He'd be the safest for sure. But I mean,
1: it's my knee pads, Jordan. Should I take those off when I ride the subway?
2: You should take on, like, you look a little funny.
1: Okay.
2: And we were all looking at you.
1: So Jordan's just saying, don't make me bully you.
2: Kind of. Yeah, you might feel safe in your protective gear. You're unsafe for me.
1: You're in the right here.

0: It's Kissin' 92.5. XYZ Fresh Out. A whole bunch of new music comes out every single weekend. It's really hard to keep track of some of the good tracks versus like people that are just releasing stuff on Spotify because they can. So that's why we task, as of late, producer Audrey to go find some new music that got added to these playlists. Things that we think that you might be into that you would want to add to a playlist of your own. So let's do a little sample size, shall we? A little sample platter, I should say. First up, Role Model. It's called Joy. Come a little closer. This is the kind of follow-up that someone like Role Model, who has Sally that was everywhere last year,
1: right,
0: is like a winning combination.
1: Oh,
0: it's
1: yeah.
0: Different right. enough. It's still the sound. It's got that sing-along feel to it.
1: Keep the party going.
0: I can see him bringing like Kate Hudson on stage
1: exactly,
0: to dance.
1: Exactly, right? Like,
2: what
1: was
2: she doing
0: Keep
2: here?
0: That theme. I like when Al Roker was Sally.
1: Right. But,
0: yeah, there you go. Joy from Role Model. Next up, you have new music from Teddy Swims. It's called Breakup in Reverse.

0: that puts me in the
1: Are you okay?
0: I'm in a very happy relationship right now, but just like the idea of like thinking of a past relationship and playing it from the best
2: this
0: part
2: made me sad too.
0: To the best part.
1: Wow. I got you guys.
0: Teddy swims.
2: Yeah, I was like, that would
0: be- break up in reverse. So then you got Cage the Elephant. I'll never not laugh at their band title. Beaches in Tennessee.
3: So

0: Mary, tell us about this song.
1: Yeah. Well, they certainly haven't changed their sound.
2: No.
1: And it kind of got me. Honestly, I feel like it's kind of fun. I feel like we're due for a resurgence of the 2014
0: that
1: kind of like, you
0: yeah.
1: know.
0: Okay.
2: Yeah. Like Mumford & Sons took some Adderall.
1: I don't know if it's time for, what do they call it? Stomp clap.
2: Stomp clap music.
1: I don't know if it's time for that to come back, but.
2: Cage the Elephant features in Tennessee. And then finally, Cody Simpson is back with a new song called Fluent.

0: I really like this. And admittedly, I'm not like the biggest fan of previous Cody Simpson songs. I think
1: I was going to say, where has he been in general?
0: Well, his old stuff, I remember, just I'm going to hurt someone's feelings, but it always felt very manufactured pop.
1: Okay.
0: I'm a sucker for syncopation. So when you put that kind of a cadence over that kind of a beat.
1: Right.
0: And it's just a good song.
1: Yeah.
0: The weird music video, he dresses up as a mime, but a good song.
2: He is pretty brown. Hey there, pretty brown eyes. Yeah. What you doing?
0: Yeah,
2: okay. I forgot
0: Audrey's
2: about that song.
0: Audrey's catching up to class. Cody Simpson, it's called Fluent.
2: You
0: got new music from Cage the Elephant, Teddy Swims, and Role Model. This week's XYZ Fresh Out, all brought to you by Chick-fil-A. Yeah, they talk about it.
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1: Staying alive, staying away, staying away.
0: Is that
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3: 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She's got a business model here.
0: You're right. Saying forget Raid or the True Greens or anyone that's taking care of your backyard from insects and
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3: We got it.
0: Now, do you know this works or you just saw this on TikTok?
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0: Name one.
1: CNN.
0: Okay. CNN's not doing a story on disco ball.
1: Yeah, they did. 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They don't have too many watchers.
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0: I hate you. 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
1: Don't tell me how to be funny. 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

0: It's Kissin' 92.5. I want to talk about investing in the adventure. Now, this is a mantra that I came up with, which is like my own version of carpe diem. Okay. A couple of years back when I was really starting to struggle with like being around cool experiences or adult experiences, but not feeling like I'm actually living in those moments at all.
1: Okay.
0: So it's your mental health moment, all brought to you by Progressive Insurance. Now, I'm going to preface this by saying the lesson here and what I'm trying to preach is not the privilege that I had over the weekend,
1: right,
0: which I, because of two very incredible women in my life, one being my mom, who served an airline for 40 years, and I was able to have flight benefits. I was able to very quickly travel to the Caribbean. And then my girlfriend, my partner, who, you know, had a trip book that was like, she had a friend fall through, and I was able to pop down for the night. All that to say, this is not a moment of me going, look, take a quick one night vacation when you can, but it's a reminder of like, because this was so unplanned in my life, and it was at a time that like, in my head, I didn't feel like I should have probably left work or left like the grind.
1: Sure.
0: It was such a reset. And this is something I preached for a long time, is that, you know, it's not a finance thing. Go to the mall that you don't usually go to, or go take that trip an extra 20 miles and go to that one diner you wanted to go to, or call up that one friend that you always say you're going to see and you don't, and do something with them like mini golf. It's just that reminder of breaking up what is so easy to be your traditional everyday,
1: yeah,
0: and doing something to reset. And it doesn't have to be this giant trip. I'm obviously going to be a huge advocate of travel. I understand that comes from a huge point of privilege, but there's different ways to travel, right?
1: Mm-hmm. Right.
0: You can travel locally and still break up your norm.
1: Sure.
0: And it was just such a needed mental reset for me that, yes, on paper, I got to live a very cool moment where I flew down to the Dominican Republic for a night. But right. That's not the moral here. The moral is that, like, that could have also been a fast food restaurant I haven't tried in a different neighborhood that I'm usually in.
1: I think we talked about this either a week or two ago, where, you know, like the idea of learning to rest,
0: mm-hmm.
1: you know, and I think that this is a prime example of that. Like, it's not really just taking time away from work or saying like, oh, you know, I'm going to hit snooze one more time. It's breaking up the monotonous and, you know, getting out there and doing something. If it's feasible to you, but not a part of the routine, that doesn't mean it's wrong.
0: Right. And I guess that's where I've found myself, I'm sure anyone hearing this can relate, like, rest could mean just like watching 8 episodes of something on your couch. And like, don't get me wrong, there's definitely a time and place for that.
1: Yeah.
0: But it's also very easy to feel like that's the only way you can rest. And then that's also not, you don't look back at that one time you stayed on the couch 5 years from now and be like, oh man, I'm glad I got that in.
1: Yeah. Yeah.
0: You know, you think about that one time you met up with that friend you didn't, or you tried that place you haven't tried. Or in my case, you get to take a quick, you know, one night trip somewhere.
1: Yeah.
0: Those are the moments that, no matter how much money you have or don't, there's always a way to break up the monotony.
1: Yep.
0: And coming back to center here is invest in the adventure. And invest doesn't have to mean finance or money. And it can mean investing your hours, investing your time, investing
1: moments,
0: a break in yourself and your life.
1: Yeah.
0: You know, and that's something that I preach. So I'm very, you know, thankful that I have, again, two incredible women that made that possible. My mom for her flight benefits and my girlfriend for saying, hey, like, I'm going to invite you into a friend group trip that you're not a part of because I would like for you to be here for a night.
1: Yeah.
0: But it was also on Jordan, like a business partner of mine, saying, hey, just leave. I got this for a second. Like, please go. So I guess listen to not only your heart a little bit, but also those people around you that know you, that's like, take whatever you need to do to feel like yourself again for one night.
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0: 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XYZ with Eric Zachary. Jay-Z has been taking over Yankee Stadium in New York. He's been bringing out different people every night. Last night, after a very delayed start,
1: yes,
0: Rihanna coming to the stage.
1: Wow.
0: To play Better Have My Money.
1: Yep.
0: I can't say the, you know.
1: Yeah, you can't say the whole thing. They also did Run This Town.
0: Mm-hmm.
1: Famously, the two of them and Kanye West. He was not there.
0: No.
1: But she did make a comment saying that she is a little rusty, and it seemed it.
0: Yeah. Ooh, I didn't say that. Jordan did.
1: I did.
0: Jay-Z, three nights at Yankee Stadium officially complete. It's XYZ.
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9: Well, certainly plenty hot the rest of the week. A generally clear sky overnight, a low of 68. Sunshine ahead Tuesday, high 91. There could be some scattered late-day storms Wednesday. Otherwise, intervals of clouds and sun, high 91 degrees. Heat index levels up in the mid-90s. I'm meteorologist Mark Thibodeau.

0: 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XYZ with their Zachary. Jordan and I own a video production agency that we're getting off the ground.
1: Yes.
0: We've done a lot of freelance work for years, but now it's like really starting to become a company because we're 35 and need a retirement. That said, Jordan, very, very... I put Jordan in a scenario that he would not attend in any capacity on his own volition.
1: Yes.
0: Which is not only a country music festival, but it's being a lead director of multiple filmers or videographers and shooters.
1: Yes.
0: In a very chaotic environment.
2: Very noble.
1: Thank you.
2: Very admirable.
1: Thank you.
0: I'm very proud of you. I mean, you gave me the opportunity to take a break from something that would normally be like my most stressful weekend of the year.
1: Of course.
0: But that said, I realized that you didn't like make it easier on yourself. You just took over my stress.
1: Yeah. I had to jump in. And I mean, look, when you're running a production like that, there's a lot of chaotic elements to it. I'm not going to sugarcoat that by any means. Just the people that were at this festival.
0: Festivals in general, especially ones that are GA and any 12-year-old with a fake ID can
1: get into. Glad you brought that up.
0: All right. So we'll hear about Jordan's reaction to a country festival that he helped lead the production on next.

0: Kissin 92.5, your 10 in a row hit music station. Jordan was the head of a video production team at a country festival that went down in Chicago. It's a pretty big fest. It's called Windy City Smokeout, and they had everyone from Blake Shelton to Jordan Davis to a few others.
1: Lainey Wilson. Thank you. Russell Dickerson.
0: Very pop country, but at times a little more traditional.
1: And yep. Uh-huh.
0: Country is not exactly Jordan's bag, but
1: no,
0: you're a music
1: really.
0: Guy.
1: Yeah.
0: That said, just to set the scene, this is usually my most stressful weekend of the year. My former video production company that I was kind of running by myself, this was like my only big thing.
1: Right. Mm-hmm.
0: And now that Jordan and I have gone in business together, he said, hey, man, like, you have a cool opportunity to get away for a night. Go do that. I got this.
1: Yeah.
0: Did you get it? Did you got it? Did you have
1: it? Yeah. No, I mean, the things that I was in control of, yes. I could control, you know, and I think that's just how everybody should go about life. Mm-hmm. When at a festival, multi-day festival, as big as that one is, you got a lot of moving parts that you just can't control. Mm-hmm. It's about pivoting. Can you handle a new situation or, you know, walking away from something when something new arises?
0: Can you handle drunk toddlers seeing you hold a camera
1: and now, being like, I'm on TV, Mom! I am 35.
0: Yes, you are.
1: I am not young.
0: You are the oldest person in this room.
1: Exactly. I am not young anymore.
0: Mm-hmm.
1: I, at a younger age, would be like, oh, you know, that's just what happens at a festival.
2: Mm-hmm.
1: I'm now ready to snitch on children.
0: Oh.
1: Okay.
2: Right.
1: Your kids, if you had a child go to that festival and you weren't there, you just bought the tickets for your kid, you wasted your money. Mm. Your kid is acting up. All right? There are children out there doing things I would be disappointed in that I saw.
0: It's just such a long day festival. It's only one stage, but it's on a blacktop, like parking lot. Mm-hmm. And

0: People are getting hot.
1: It's an interesting fest because, like, from they open the gates at, like, noon. So from noon to 5, it's all, you know, people that probably shouldn't be consuming alcohol, whether they're of age or not.
0: Right.
1: And just, like, making themselves sick, getting heat stroke, doing way too much by 5 p.m. Seeing those people, either the lights are off and their body's adventuring forward, or, worst case, getting carted off by an EMT because they couldn't handle themselves.
2: Mm-hmm. Now, in my day, because I'm old,
1: yes,
2: we have the mall, right? You want to go meet up with some
1: friends?
2: This
1: is the mall now?
2: And yeah, that's what I'm saying. You know, like, if I wanted unsupervised public fun, me and my friends would go to the mall. Maybe we saw a movie. Maybe we were just goofing off in the food court.
1: See, mall was too mainstream because Audrey grew up next to the Mall of America. So you'd go to, like, spelunking or, like,
2: you'd be on a roller coaster.
1: Caves and stuff she talked about, or like trailer park yards.
3: We would go like under bridges.
1: You went places where you needed a tetanus shot.
2: Right.
3: Yeah.
2: Yes.
3: I did do that. But I also went to, you guys didn't go, you went to music festivals too.
2: Not really in high school. Not like I'm seeing these kids now and I'm like, okay, clearly mommy and daddy's money got you here.
1: Right.
3: I went to.
2: It's not a cheap ticket.
1: No.
2: And y'all are acting a mess. You are fighting in public spaces.
1: Oh, yeah. These little scrawny kids.
2: And y'all got no business
1: fighting. Audrey, you said you went to.
3: Well, I was going to say, at 17 years old, I went to Lollapalooza, also in Chicago, with a bralette and a dream.
1: And that was a failure on your parents' part. But you made it through.
3: You didn't mean it, Mom.
1: That said, I don't think anyone should be attending an unsupervised festival like this until you're at least 20.
2: Something like that. Maybe that is like a future parent coming out of me.
3: I feel like these are made for kids.
1: Perfect example. Like, and yes, I know we're using a lot of Chicago Festival references, but Malia Obama could not handle herself at Lollapalooza. There's a very famous video of her getting heat stroke and having to get carted off by Secret Service when she was like 17.
2: Right.
1: And you're about as protected as a child can be at that festival.
2: Yes.
1: Parents, don't send your kids to
2: festivals. I don't know if kids should be
1: if
2: a festival.
1: If you want to take them with you, that's a different conversation. But if you're just shipping them off,
2: Ship them to the mall. Start at the mall. Work your way up.
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3: 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I can help you figure out what's going on and keep that garden producing through the hot summer months. 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
1: Right back to you. Back to the hits. Right back to you. 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

0: Kissin 92.5, your 10 in a row hit music station. The University of Chicago, widely seen as the Ivy League College of the Midwest, is banning technology for first-year students to combat AI. Now, when they say technology, they mean no computers, yep. No iPads, no phones, and those lecture halls.
1: I love it.
0: I do, too, because I want other people to suffer through school the way we had to suffer through school.
1: It's been getting too easy from what I've seen.
0: Take notes.
1: Seriously.
0: Use your hand. Let your hand cramp up the way mine did.
1: Right. Pick up a pencil.
0: Yeah, but the idea of not having access to technology while in your first year classes at a top school, no less. What do we think about it? Next on XYZ.

0: It's Kissin' 92.5. The University of Chicago has banned technology for its first-year students, so any freshmen starting there will not be able to use their phones, their iPads, Chromebooks, MacBooks, anything of the like. They're saying to combat AI. Too many kids are just getting way too reliant on using ChatGPT or whatever various model to write papers or take notes or transcribe for them.
1: Well, how does this work though then? Because
0: you're turning it into the classroom.
2: First of all, I just love the fact that the concept of this confuses
1: no,
2: you.
1: No, I'm saying if it's to combat AI,
2: yeah, right.
1: Are you handwriting your essays?
0: No, I don't think it's not. You're not allowed to use it, but like adjunct teaching at college, I have a lot of students that like will zone out, have their phone record the lecture, and then like go back and look at the notes later.
2: Yeah,
1: right.
2: In the lecture hall, you cannot use anything. So you have to handwrite the notes. You have to old school it.
0: Right.
2: If you are at home and you got to turn in a paper,
0: you're not using technology.
2: Exactly. You're not busting out a typewriter.
1: But then how are you combating AI, really?
0: It's because using AI rather than listening skills or paying attention in class.
2: You have to pay attention in class.
0: I'm all for a quick little cheat in school. I wasn't, not known for occasionally writing a few answers on my hand here and there.
2: Sure.
0: Allegedly. All that to say, as a teacher of college students, it is infuriating when it's a participation class and kids are just out of it.
2: Yeah, I think the bigger thing is that, it's so hard, like, because people are on their phones so much these days, people don't want to engage with strangers.
0: Conversation. And like, no, if you're just having your phone transcribe notes for you and you didn't ask any follow-up, you're not understanding the material. And I know I really sound like a teacher here, and it's only a part-time thing for me, but it really not only bothers me when I know that the student can apply themselves, but also like when they send me a million emails after asking questions that they would know the answer to if they were in class paying attention.
1: I mean, I agree with you. Like, I think it was very frowned upon to have your phone out in college when I was in college. And also I had several professors who wouldn't allow us to use our laptops to take notes. Like everything was supposed to be handwritten. I guess my thing is like, don't get annoyed with me for saying this.
2: I'm going
1: to
2: get annoyed.
1: If you're paying to go to college and you want to throw that away, then you throw that away.
2: I thought I was going to be annoyed. I'm with you.
1: No, because I'm like, that money is coming up. I paid for my own college. Sure. That money is coming out of my pocket. Every class that I miss is hundreds of dollars. Every time that I'm not paying attention is money that I'm losing.
2: Right.
0: I feel like
1: if you want to go and if you want to do whatever and not learn and that, like that, it, sure, in high school, it's a different story. But like, if you're going and paying for college, like,
0: to me,
1: whatever.
0: I agree with you at a higher level. Yes, Audrey, but it's also a respect thing too. Then like, just don't go to the class. If you truly want to throw money away, then just don't show up.
1: Sure. Yeah.
0: But like, you showing up and putting your butt in a seat thinking that like that guarantees you at least a C.
1: Well, and I agree with that
0: too. I'm tired of that.
1: I agree with that too. Because I do think that like, I don't know, I would hate to be talking to
0: blank stares.
1: Yeah,
0: I'm lucky if I get kids to take headphones out of their ears. And I teach a small course. Like, it's like 20 kids. It's not a lecture hall.
2: Mm-hmm. Yeah.
0: And the fact, I can only imagine in a lecture hall how many kids are just sleeping.
1: Yeah.
2: Yeah. Yeah. You're never going to get 100% of them to be as engaged because, some classes are just credits to kids.
0: Sure.
2: But at the same time, I think you're combating not only AI, but just bringing back a more traditional like level of normalcy in what is expected of a student inside a classroom.
0: Yeah. Look, at the end of the day, I'm going to round it out with this. If you want to skate by doing the bare minimum, that's completely on you. And I agree with you, Audrey. But don't use then technology to make people think like your professors or classmates or potential employers that like you were paying attention. I don't like the crutch idea of it there.
1: Well, I just don't respect AI in general. I feel like.
2: So then you're on board.
1: University
0: of Chicago.
1: If you're doing that, then that's your thing.
0: Banning technology for first year students to combat AI, and I'm on board.
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0: 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It's called Mom's Hot Take on XYZ with Eric Zachary, all brought to you by T-Mobile. My mom joining the show to provide her perspective on what's trending. And nothing says pop culture like gardening.
1: Or disco balls.
0: Or disco balls. Yeah, okay. You said there's this new trend going around where people are adding disco balls to their
1: gardens.
0: Backyards.
1: Yes, their backyards. I believe it stems from a long time ago when people used to fill a baggie up with water and hang it, and it would reflect. Reflection, doesn't, the birds don't like that.
0: And yes. People don't want birds in their garden.
1: Well, no. Wasps and certain types of insects.
0: Are you saying that, like, to protect, like, vegetation?
1: Yes.
2: Not like just flowers, like if you're growing veggies and whatever.
3: Right. Yeah.
0: Gone are the scarecrows. In is the earth when in fire disco ball.
2: Right.
1: Yes. So I believe for Christmas this year, I'm going to get Lynn a disco ball.
2: Jordan's mom.
0: Jordan's mom.
2: You know you don't garden in
0: Your mom doesn't also leave the house.
1: She can use it in the spring.
0: All right, Mom's Hot Take on disco balls and gardening coming up next.

0: It's Kissin' 92.5. XYZ with their exactly mom's hot take. You want a disco ball for gardening?
1: I want everyone to have a disco ball so those damn rabbits don't eat all the vegetation.
0: You Elmer Fudd? Now, rabbit will come get my cabbage.
1: So the new thing is now getting a disco ball for your yard to keep away wasps, to keep away bugs, and also to keep the unwanted bunnies, birds away from your garden. Have you heard of this, boys?
0: They just don't like
1: girls.
0: Disco music? Or
1: No, it has nothing to do with the music. They don't like the reflection that the ball is spinning and sending off. It sends them away.
0: Okay,
2: right.
3: Do you think
2: right.
3: it works?
1: I do. I can see it working. Yeah.
2: I mean, to your point, you had said that people used to hang clear bags of water so that when the sun hits it, the reflective light kind of scares off certain predators. Mm-hmm. So I could see the disco ball being very effective.
0: So it's the movement of the reflection that they think or perceive as a predator or something that's bothersome.
1: It throws their whole vibe off. They don't know which direction to go.
2: Interesting, because it brings our whole vibe out.
3: Yeah.
0: Nothing says gardening like Bee Gees.
1: But I think it's a great idea.
0: Yeah. Okay.
2: Yeah.
0: So the hot take is to do it?
1: I'm going to go get a disco ball today.
2: Do you garden much?
1: Yeah, I do. I have basil this year, and I have chives.
3: Nice.
0: Okay.
1: And I have peppermint.
0: Where does one obtain a disco ball? Don't say Amazon. Where would you go?
1: I would think like a music store.
2: Okay, like a Guitar Center.
1: Yeah.
2: I don't know if they really care. Audrey, you frequent Guitar Center. Yeah. Are there disco balls there?
3: I was going to say maybe like a Michaels.
2: A Michaels? Okay.
3: I think you might have to make your own
0: disco ball.
2: How would you even go about that?
0: It's a reflective, little mirror pieces and use glue and adhesive around a styrofoam ball. I know this because my dad had several when he had a DJ company.
1: I know. Where did they go?
0: They fell apart. Because back then they were very cheaply made. You couldn't get them made in mass.
1: Yeah, but
0: now.
1: I need one.
0: I'm sure you can grab one on Amazon pretty easily.
2: Sure, yes.
0: But okay, so are you going for one centerpiece with the light and then playing music? Like actually converting the backyard?
1: I love our backyard. I think I'm going to do two, actually. I think I want to do one in the tree, which would just look cool.
0: Sure.
1: And then one up by my my little herb garden. Did you even notice my herb garden? Your mom, Jordan, gave me some more herbs. I planted them.
2: Oh, lovely. I did. Not notice.
0: Was this a long-winded way to ask if we recognize that you have been gardening?
2: Right.
1: Sure enough.
0: Okay.
2: Got it. Okay.
0: Mom's hot take. It's all brought to you by T-Mobile. It's better over here. 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
1: Everyone in New York has a hustle. This guy is no different, selling trash from outside Taylor and Travis's wedding.
2: Genius.
1: Which I actually kind of, you know, I sometimes when people are like buying random, like chewed up gum on eBay, sure. I'm like, gross. But this guy, he did it in a very artistic way. His name is Justin Gignac.
2: Anyway.
1: And he collected rubbish outside of Madison Square Garden, everything from old cigarette butts to Metro cards to confetti, things that he could find that were quote unquote related to the wedding. And he put them in these little plastic cubes, sold 50 of them at $25 a pop.
2: That's crazy.
1: That was the small entry level cube.
2: Oh.
1: And then they had cubes that were bigger that were going for 100 a pop, and he sold out everything within 24 hours.
3: So obviously I think these are super cute.
1: Yeah.
3: I think he could have sold them for way more though.
1: Sure. I mean, and he was like, it's not just like a random piece of trash in a square. Like it is, but like he did it artistically. Like they would look fine
3: They're
1: displayed
3: so
1: on a
3: cute.
1: Counter. Yeah. But if you wanted a piece of some New York City garbage, maybe a little bit of Taylor Swift and Travis Kelce magic sprinkled on top of it. They're sold out now, but I feel like he's got a follow-up coming.
2: I mean, this just seems like a scam anyway around.

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1: Well, certainly plenty hot the rest of the week. A generally clear sky overnight, a low of 68. Sunshine ahead Tuesday, high 91. There could be some scattered late-day storms Wednesday. Otherwise, intervals of clouds and sun, high 91 degrees. Heat index levels up in the mid-90s. I'm meteorologist Mark Thibodeau.

0: It's Kissin' 92.5. This week's Mental Health Monday theme is to invest in the adventure, right? Yeah. And I want to be clear, this is not dependent on how much money you have to spend. It's not how much time you have. It's taking a very deliberate break, but not necessarily like using that to just like sit on a couch.
1: Yeah. Mm-hmm.
0: So break up your everyday.
1: Break up the monotony.
0: Yeah. I understand someone's going to hear this and be like, well, of course you got to do it. But like, I got to fly down to Dominican Republic to Punta Cana for one night. This was not a planned trip, and I did not get to do this because of anything short than the incredibly successful women in my life. My girlfriend partner was already down there, and she said, hey, like one of the rooms opened up, and my mom, you know, served United Airlines for 30 years, so I had flight benefits. That being said, the lesson here isn't like, oh, like take a trip to the Caribbean when you can. Of course, that was very cool, but like for me, it's so hard for me to take time to do something like that on an otherwise busy weekend.
1: Yeah.
0: And again, someone hearing this going, of course, like there's a privilege built in there. I'm not ignoring that. There's also been times that I've had $0 in my bank account, less than $0.

0: and I took a drive to like go to an airport or a restaurant I was really interested in and just drive by it.
1: Right.
0: The bigger idea is breaking up whatever your normal monotony is and, mm-hmm. and making a small adventure out of something. It doesn't have to be anything that costs money.
1: It literally feeds your brain to do something different, and to change up your routine.
0: If you're like me, it makes me feel more like me.
1: Yeah.
0: You know, we work in a world like entertainment where a lot of people look at what we do or what I do, or 10-year-old version of me would look at what I do and like, oh my God, you're living a life. But like when you're in it and you're working it,
1: yeah,
0: man, just sometimes the ability to do something so different and take a second to reset is so important. So I highly urge you to think about what you could do to break it up. What have you not tried in the area, a restaurant? What have you not seen, a garden or something that you could do to invest in adventure? Because that's the kind of thing, those little moments that you remember in 5, 10, 15 years.

0: wife chose a hotel that was on the beach.
1: Okay.
0: And this was a hotel that we had talked about before because we didn't really have nice things growing up. And we always idolized people that lived on the beach. We mm-hmm. thought it was really cool. Like you open your balcony and there's the beach right there. So she got us an ocean view room to the beach.
1: Nice.
0: What she didn't realize is that when I went out into the balcony and I was looking at the beach, I looked to my right and the parking lot I used to sleep in when I was living in my truck was right there.
2: Wow. View,
0: like in plain view.
2: Oh, wow.
0: And I looked and I said, Kinsey, did you do that on purpose? Because I know she knew that I lived in my truck, and I knew that I told her that I would stay by the beach because there's a shower and I get to go bodyboard in the morning before I would go to class. And she goes, that's the parking lot. And she said, I thought it was this other, it was at the shores. I was like, no, it's at the other spot. And I said, no, it's this one.
2: That just gave me the chills, JC.
0: That's where I used to shower, and that's the lifeguard tower that I remember that
1: dude that kicked me out of the parking lot.
0: It would be cops that would kick me out. Okay. But I got to every morning wake up and go out there and look to my right and see where I came from. And my son was out there one morning. And I said, listen, I never thought I would have this life. My goal was to just make like $40,000 and maybe live in a nice little apartment with a wife and kids. And you guys gave me that. But I never thought I would have the life that I have. That I felt so grateful. Mm-hmm. I don't know if it was the painkillers or the drugs.
1: Yeah.
0: I just felt so grateful that entire week that I got to, like, look over there.
1: You should have gone to one of those used car lots, rented a green truck with lightning bolt flames on the hood.
0: You remember my truck.
1: And said, hey, I'll bring this back in 24 hours. Go take it to the parking lot, spend the night in it, and say, Kason, this is where it really is.
0: It was a Mazda B2500 Troy Lee edition is the truck you're talking about.
1: Okay.
2: And then the cop rolls up and goes, you again.
0: Imagine if that cop was still showing up. They got gates now. I was like, they close you in. Oh. They got gates at the beach now, apparently.
3: Really too many people sleeping in there.
0: I call them the Jose Chavez gates.
2: Which that's really beautiful, Jason.
0: It was a really, that's really cool vacation that we
3: started from the bottom, now we're here.
0: Yeah. It was just nice to see
2: how far you
0: how
2: come.
0: Far.
1: Yeah, that's really cool.
0: You know, you can come, and I know, like, I didn't think I would make it past that. And it was really cool to make it out of there and be able to share that with my kid.
1: Yeah.
3: The fruits of your labor.
0: Big Al, how was your solo vacation, sir?
1: Dude, my vacation was awesome. I started out in South Carolina, Kelly, and went up there. I do that every year to see my buddy Joe and his wife for 4th of July. And it was fantastic. It was, you know, going on vacation by yourself is, I've done it many times, but I guess this was the first time I knew I was divorced. Like last time I went by myself, but I didn't know I was divorced.
4: You're still shell shocked.
1: Uh-huh. Yeah. But anyway, aside from that, I mean, the actual event, the weather was hot, but we watched the fireworks, we watched the parade, we made a bonfire on the beach. You want to see two grown men try and make a bonfire in a windy condition on sand?
0: That sounds dangerous.
1: That's us. But we did it, and it was fantastic. And a few weeks ago, a listener of ours from Lubbock, his name is Heath, he and his family came up to watch the show. And so we went out after the show, and we were talking. He said, we're still talking about vacation. He goes, I'm going to Turks and Caicos. I'm like, I'm going to Turks and Caicos. I said, when? He said, July 6th. I said, that's when I'm going. So I said, you want to go fishing? He goes, yeah. And it was just that. It was just like that. And so I got his number.
4: God gave you a friend vacation.
0: That's awesome, Al.
1: He did. So I texted him. I said, hey, man, I'm here. It's Monday, but Thursday, let's go. He said, sure. So Tuesday, I had a golf appointment, golf tee time. Played the worst golf, Kelly, that I've ever played in my entire life.
0: But you played by yourself, so nobody was there.
1: Played by myself. I was so thankful that no one could see. The guy, I paid. He goes, here's six balls to start out with. I said, six?
0: I need 24.
1: I need a bag of balls. So I get on the seventh hole. I'm out of balls. I got one left. And this guy goes, hey, man. He worked there, the little maintenance guy. Hey, man, you want to buy some balls? I said, heck yeah.
0: How much? You had a side hustle?
1: Yeah. He's doing the maintenance on the golf. He sold me 12 balls for
0: $20. Is that a deal?
1: Well, it was for me. I just needed some.
4: Did you make it to the end of the course with 12?
1: I did. So I did that. And Heath and I, the following Thursday, we go out and we took a fishing trip, 4-hour trip, caught three, what do you call them?
0: Fish.
1: Tuna. Thank you.
3: Now, did you catch them or did the fishermen on the boat catch them?
1: No, they put the rods in the side of the boat, you know, and so you just listen for the line to go zzz, and you got a fish.
0: Oh.
1: So you reel it in. So
0: what? That's like auto fishing.
1: Yeah, it's fishing, but it's cheating, but it's fishing.
4: You didn't have a pole? And
1: I had to, reel it in. I had to do that thing, you know.
4: He passed it, but he reeled it in.
3: Yeah, he didn't cast it in.
2: I need a country song called
3: Cheating. But that's usually how it goes, because they know what they're doing.
1: And right there on the side, he starts cleaning the fish.
0: Filleting
1: it? Gut it, yeah. And he goes, you want to try some? I said,
0: raw?
1: Yeah. It's tuna.
0: Did you?
1: It's sushi. Yeah.
4: Ooh.
1: It was fantastic.
0: I can't I can't eat something if I just saw their guts.
1: This fish was just hanging out with his homeboys like an hour ago, and now I'm eating it.
3: Yes.
1: It was fantastic.
3: That's cool.
0: That fish had a family, dude.
1: Yeah. I'm sorry. Rest in peace. And went down to the little grill. They grilled them up for me. And
4: see, I would have waited for that part.
1: Yeah. Yeah, I did. I mean, but it was fantastic. It was super fantastic. Had a wonderful, wonderful time.
0: And you didn't get sick.
1: Didn't get sick.
0: Yeah, he's fine. Eat raw fish out there. I've never done that.
1: But if I had, I'd
4: eat a vegetable here, you get exploding diarrhea.
0: Yeah, you got to be careful with the vegetables right now, kids. Now, part-time Justin, you went to Puerto Rico.
3: I sure did.
0: And you ended up in an area where people said, what are you doing?
3: Exactly, yeah. I'm lucky enough to be here to tell y'all today I survived.
0: We've all done that. We accidentally ended up somewhere we shouldn't be.
3: I could have died.
0: We'll tell you in 10 minutes.
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15: Certainly plenty hot the rest of the week. A generally clear sky overnight, a low of 68. Sunshine ahead Tuesday, high 91. There could be some scattered late-day storms Wednesday. Otherwise, intervals of clouds and sun, high 91 degrees. Heat index levels up in the mid-90s. I'm meteorologist Mark Thibodeau.

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7: Well, certainly plenty hot the rest of the week. A generally clear sky overnight, a low of 68. Sunshine ahead Tuesday, high 91. There could be some scattered late day storms Wednesday. Otherwise, intervals of clouds and sun, high 91 degrees. Heat index levels up in the mid 90s. I'm meteorologist Mark Thibodeau.

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7: Good morning, I'm Ty Albright. Here's what's going on in the four states. Imagine a major roadway essentially connecting I-44 near downstream with Carl Junction. The Joplin West Corridor North-South Highway might do that. MoDOT about to hold a couple public meetings next week on a study they're doing. Also looking at what it would take to bring 171 and 249 up to interstate standards in the Joplin and Carthage areas. And speaking of construction projects, the fun on 7th Street continues, but as Mayor Pro Tem Kenan Cortez says,
8: growth is painful. I myself am frustrated with some things, and we just got to get through it. There is no easy way everybody's going to be happy to upgrade 7th Street, a major thoroughfare in our community, without a little pain.
7: Unfortunately, that pain may last until December of 2028 when that project is supposed to be all completed. 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
9: Warm Tuesday with mainly clear sky this morning. Sunshine into the afternoon, about 90 should do it. 70 tonight with a few clouds. Next change tomorrow afternoon, a few showers, thunderstorms. High close to 90 with a heat index close to 95. I'm meteorologist Ray Stewart.

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6: Ellen Nichols suffers from TDS, Trump Derangement Syndrome. Ellen Nichols has attacked President Trump on social media, even posting that Trump is, quote, a vulgar, adulterating, bullying, mob-connected scam artist, end quote. That's because Ellen Nichols is a woke liberal who has donated thousands to groups pushing radical ideas, like supporting George Floyd protests, attacking our gun rights, and pushing abortions. Ellen Nichols, she's just too woke for Missouri.
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10: Warm Tuesday with mainly clear sky this morning. Sunshine into the afternoon, about 90 should do it. 70 tonight with a few clouds. Next change tomorrow afternoon, a few showers, thunderstorms. High close to 90 with a heat index close to 95. I'm meteorologist Ray Stajic.

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1: 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Folks in Jasper and Newton counties have such a rare, true-to-the-core conservative leader in State Senator Jill Carter. State Senator Jill Carter stood up for us, even when it meant refusing to buckle to the powerful establishment. 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So call Jill, or when you see her around town, thank Senator Jill Carter for refusing to vote for the largest tax increase on folks like us in Missouri history. In sincere appreciation for Senator Jill Carter's rare leadership and action to protect taxpayers, this message is paid for by My Missouri.
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13: Good morning, I'm Ty Albright. Here's what's going on in the four states. Missouri Governor Mike Kehoe signing a lot of bills yesterday, some aimed at growing the state's economy, some for health care, and one that is aiming to put more EpiPens in Missouri daycares to protect kids with life-threatening food allergies. Homicide investigation continues in McDonald County after a 33-year-old man was found shot to death in Knoll early Friday morning. Identified the victim as Juan Olvera. Now, the city of Joplin last night talking about changing the way the health department essentially grades restaurants.
14: Do we stay with the pass or fail, or do we put a number to it?
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15: Warm Tuesday with mainly clear sky this morning. Sunshine into the afternoon, about 90 should do it. 70 tonight with a few clouds. Next change tomorrow afternoon, a few showers, thunderstorms. High close to 90 with a heat index close to 95. I'm meteorologist Ray Stewart.

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1: Ellen Nichols suffers from TDS, Trump Derangement Syndrome. Ellen Nichols has attacked President Trump on social media, even posting that Trump is, quote, a vulgar, adulterating, bullying, mob-connected scam artist, end quote. That's because Ellen Nichols is a woke liberal who has donated thousands to groups pushing radical ideas, like supporting George Floyd protests, attacking our gun rights, and pushing abortions. Ellen Nichols. She's just too woke for Missouri.
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2: Warm Tuesday with mainly clear sky this morning. Sunshine into the afternoon, about 90 should do it. 70 tonight with a few clouds. Next change tomorrow afternoon, a few showers, thunderstorms. High close to 90 with a heat index close to 95. I'm meteorologist Ray Stajic.

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1: I'm Jill Carter. I'm the farm girl they told to get in line. My fight in Jeff City started with the rights of parents to control their child's education. Winston Churchill was right when he said, "The truth is so valuable, it's often surrounded by a bodyguard of lies." 4 years ago, we were outspent 7-1. The attacks were nonstop, and they still are. But together, we have shattered the status quo. I'm the farm girl who puts her personal number on every piece of literature because I work for you, not them. I'm the farm girl who fought for you for a decade before I had a title. They hate that we have taken power back and given our people a voice in Jefferson City. Between now and August 4th's election, you should plan to see and hear more attacks. That's okay, because nothing worth having comes without a fight. We've already proven them wrong once. You still hungry? Let's do it again. Vote Jill Carter, August 4th.
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10: Good morning, I'm Ty Albright. Here's what's going on in the four states. Imagine a major roadway essentially connecting I-44 near downstream with Carl Junction. The Joplin West Corridor North-South Highway might do that. MoDOT about to hold a couple public meetings next week on a study they're doing. Also looking at what it would take to bring 171 and 249 up to interstate standards in the Joplin and Carthage areas. And speaking of construction projects, the fun on 7th Street continues, but as Mayor Pro Tem Kenan Cortez says,
11: growth is painful. I myself am frustrated with some things, and we just got to get through it. There is no easy way everybody's going to be happy to upgrade 7th Street, a major thoroughfare in our community, without a little pain.
10: Unfortunately, that pain may last until December of 2028 when that project is supposed to be all completed. 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
12: Four State warm Tuesday with mainly clear sky this morning. Sunshine into the afternoon, about 90 should do it. 70 tonight with a few clouds. Next change tomorrow afternoon, a few showers, thunderstorms. High close to 90 with a heat index close to 95. I'm meteorologist Ray Stewart.

0: Covered a lot of ground this morning, but we still have so much more to talk about. We'll be back right after this on KISS 92.5.
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7: Good morning, I'm Ty Albright. Here's what's going on in the four states. Missouri Governor Mike Kehoe signing a lot of bills yesterday, some aimed at growing the state's economy, some for health care, and one that is aiming to put more EpiPens in Missouri daycares to protect kids with life-threatening food allergies. Homicide investigation continues in McDonald County after a 33-year-old man was found shot to death in Knoll early Friday morning. They've identified the victim as Juan Olvera. Now, the city of Joplin last night talking about changing the way the health department essentially grades restaurants.
8: Do we stay with the pass or fail, or do we put a number to it?
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9: Warm Tuesday with mainly clear sky this morning. Sunshine into the afternoon, about 90 should do it. 70 tonight with a few clouds. Next change tomorrow afternoon, a few showers, thunderstorms. High close to 90 with a heat index close to 95. I'm meteorologist Ray Stajic.

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It's Kissin' 92.5, your 10 in a row hit music station. Hey guys, and happy Tuesday. Yesterday was so boring without no Love Island right before bed. That was my sweet little, you know, before bedtime treat. And last night I had to go to bed with nothing. Well, I did have a family dinner, which was good. We watched a movie, but still, I didn't have a backup in place. You know what I mean? Like, I had no go-to. So it was just us, me and my boyfriend in bed looking through things and finding nothing to watch. So please tell me what you're watching.

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What's up, guys? It is your 10 in a row hit music station. And I don't know who needs to hear this, talking actually to myself, because I set alarms in increments of like 10 minutes apart. I'm like, I'm going to attempt to wake up at 8. And then we got one at 8:15 and then 8:20 and then, you know, 8:30. Just, you know, that's the last one. I got to wake up by then. Maybe one more snooze. But now I don't feel so bad, because just an extra 11 minutes of sleep can reduce your risk of heart attack. Yep. Research shows. I don't know, you know, how they found this out. I actually don't need to know anymore. I feel like I'm just in the fact that I don't wake up on the first alarm. I'm doing it for my own health.

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13: Warm Tuesday with mainly clear sky this morning. Sunshine into the afternoon. About 90 should do it. 70 tonight with a few clouds. Next change tomorrow afternoon. A few showers, thunderstorms. High close to 90 with a heat index close to 95. I'm meteorologist Ray Stajic.

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Who will make it? 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
1: It's Kissin' 92.5, your 10 in a row hit music station, and your home for the Kid Credit Morning Show. And the drama continues for Sincere Post Villa. Obviously, people want Melanie to leave that man. That is the census. But now even more because his family is just like him. Unsincere. We'll talk about the drama for Sincere's family all surrounding the show coming up.

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What's going on, guys? It is Kissin', your 10 in a row hit music station. And get this. So apparently the top two most searched definitions on Google are for love. And let me tell you, if you're having it to search what love is, you ain't in it, baby. Or maybe you feel it, but that person don't feel it back the same. Love is in their actions, not in their words. Just read that Bible verse. You know, it's patient, it's kind, it's all the good things, right? Get this though. The second most searched definition, gaslighting. Imagine you in that relationship where you were searching both. Oh man. The thing about love, it is blind, like the show. Like a lot of times you don't see things clearly until you're out of a situation. How did

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It's Kissin' 92.5, your 10 in a row hit music station. And Rihanna made a surprise appearance on stage, which is exciting because, like, she was having fun. The vibes were right. I felt like maybe this will inspire her to get back to the music. We'll talk about it coming up.

0: to know the rumors, gossip, and who's seen who? Get it all right here. Bianca's Buzz.
1: And I'm hoping this is a sign that Rihanna's ready to get back in the swing of things when it comes to her and music and performing. She actually just hit the stage with Jay-Z for a surprise appearance. It was for the anniversary concert in New York over the weekend, making it her first live performance in more than 2 years. She joined him for Run This Town and then did one of my favorites, Better Have My Money. You know the word that goes in front of it. But fans immediately started wondering if this finally means new music could be on the way for Ri. And Love Island might be over, but the drama is not. Fans obviously were calling out Sincere all season, but now they're calling out his family because of some commentary that was posted online. It was like a live, I think, reaction to the final, and some of his family members, like his sister, I think, and his uncle, were talking bad about the other contestants, saying Trinity's sister is ghetto. I think they compared Anaya to Shrek. It just was all bad. I'm interested to see what happens with those two. Now that the show is done and the reality setting in of all the things that have been said online and people's perceptions, right? Because that always plays a big part into it. I'll definitely keep you posted if I hear anything here in my show.
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0: Nichols suffers from TDS, Trump Derangement Syndrome. Ellen Nichols has attacked President Trump on social media, even posting that Trump is, quote, a vulgar, adulterating, bullying, mob-connected scam artist, end quote. That's because Ellen Nichols is a woke liberal who has donated thousands to groups pushing radical ideas, like supporting George Floyd protests, attacking our gun rights, and pushing abortions. Ellen Nichols, she's just too woke for Missouri.
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13: Warm Tuesday with mainly clear sky this morning. Sunshine into the afternoon. About 90 should do it. 70 tonight with a few clouds. Next change tomorrow afternoon. A few showers, thunderstorms. High close to 90 with a heat index close to 95. I'm meteorologist Ray Stajic.

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We are Kissin' 92.5, your 10 in a row hit music station. And this is interesting. Fear of rejection might be fueling TikTok addiction. I guess this is because the app is like a safe space for people where they can watch, scroll, engage without the risk of being judged or turned down in real life. The bigger issue here is emotional, okay? Instead of dealing with real world social anxiety or interactions, you're turning to the apps, which I do see a lot. I mean, look, I'm a social butterfly. I like both, okay? I can sit and scroll on my phone for hours, or I could be out being the main character, making people do the Macarena, as I shared with you guys yesterday. So for me, it's not fear of rejection, but I do know it

0: said it best when he said there's no stopping Cassie Joy. And Saturday, August 1st, she's taking the stage at Miami Beach on Route 66. After an impressive four-chair turn on NBC's The Voice, Cassie Joy blends traditional country and modern pop influences for an explosive live show. 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
1: 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And I believe in, you know, try everything once, but sometimes that's all you need to know. It ain't for me. You know, one and done. That's what we're talking about today. What's your one and done? Hit me up, Beauty with an IE. 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

0: It's Kissin' 92.5, your 10 in a row hit music station. And today we're talking about the things that we will never do again. For me, I tried a new hairstyle today and like I have an event to go to after this and I hate it. Like no time to change it. I just have to rock it. But like, why did I try something new when I didn't know if I was going to like it on a day where I have to go out? We got to do test trials from now on.
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1: 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Folks in Jasper and Newton counties have such a rare, true-to-the-core conservative leader in State Senator Jill Carter. State Senator Jill Carter stood up for us, even when it meant refusing to buckle to the powerful establishment. 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So call Jill, or when you see her around town, thank Senator Jill Carter for refusing to vote for the largest tax increase on folks like us in Missouri history. In sincere appreciation for Senator Jill Carter's rare leadership and action to protect taxpayers, this message is paid for by My Missouri.
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14: Continue to see 90 degree heat here as we go on through today with thunderstorms back in the forecast tomorrow. So let's go right at 90 with sunshine today. Tonight, 70 with a few clouds. Tomorrow morning, sun, clouds in the afternoon with a few showers and thunderstorms scattered around. I'm meteorologist Ray Stajic.

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0: We are Kissin' 92.5, your 10 in a row hit music station. And today we're talking about the things that we will never do again. Ooh, God, this is a hard one. I thought a red eye was rough. Okay, red eyes are the worst because, yeah, you're excited about the vacation, but you don't sleep. You know, I'm not a first class girl, so maybe if I got that, I might be able to pass out. But tiny little seats in coach, absolutely not. So I thought that was bad. Red eye, basically no sleep. Get into your destination, so tired. But sleeping in an airport overnight, whole nother level. Actually, would that be more comfortable than the airplane? Maybe. But I don't even like connecting flights. That's just stressful. Give me one way there, one way back, baby.
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What's up, guys? 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

It's Kissin' 92.5, your 10 in a row hit music station, and your home for the Kid Credit Morning Show. And Rihanna made a surprise appearance on stage, which is exciting because, like, she was having fun. The vibes were right. I felt like maybe this will inspire her to get back to the music. We'll talk about it coming up.

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0: to know the rumors, gossip, and who's seen who? 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Bianca's Buzz.
1: And I'm hoping this is a sign that Rihanna's ready to get back in the swing of things when it comes to her and music and performing. She actually just hit the stage with Jay-Z for a surprise appearance. It was for the anniversary concert in New York over the weekend, making it her first live performance in more than 2 years. She joined him for Run This Town and then did one of my favorites, Better Have My Money. You know the word that goes in front of it. But fans immediately started wondering if this finally means new music could be on the way for Ri. And Love Island might be over, but the drama is not. Fans obviously were calling out Sincere all season, but now they're calling out his family because of some commentary that was posted online. It was like a live, I think, reaction to the final, and some of his family members, like his sister, I think, and his uncle, were talking bad about the other contestants, saying Trinity's sister is ghetto. I think they compared Anaya to Shrek. It just was all bad. I'm interested to see what happens with those two. Now that the show is done and the reality setting in of all the things that have been said online and people's perceptions, right? Because that always plays a big part into it. I'll definitely keep you posted if I hear anything here in my show.
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6: Ellen Nichols suffers from TDS, Trump Derangement Syndrome. Ellen Nichols has attacked President Trump on social media, even posting that Trump is, quote, a vulgar, adulterating, bullying, mob-connected scam artist, end quote. That's because Ellen Nichols is a woke liberal who has donated thousands to groups pushing radical ideas, like supporting George Floyd protests, attacking our gun rights, and pushing abortions. Ellen Nichols, she's just too woke for Missouri.
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15: We continue to see 90 degree heat here as we go on through today with thunderstorms back in the forecast tomorrow. So let's go right at 90 with sunshine today. Tonight, 70 with a few clouds. Tomorrow morning, sun, clouds in the afternoon with a few showers and thunderstorms scattered around. I'm meteorologist Ray Stajic.

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1: What's going on, guys? It is Kissin', your 10 in a row hit music station. And this is interesting. Fear of rejection might be fueling TikTok addiction. I guess this is because the app is like a safe space for people where they can watch, scroll, engage without the risk of being judged or turned down in real life. The bigger issue here is emotional, okay? Instead of dealing with real world social anxiety or interactions, you're turning to the apps, which I do see a lot. I mean, look, I'm a social butterfly. I like both, okay? I can sit and scroll on my phone for hours, or I could be out being the main character, making people do the Macarena, as I shared with you guys yesterday. So for me, it's not fear of rejection, but I do know it has become a bad habit of mine, sitting there just scrolling. Uh-huh. The algorithm's too good sometimes.
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It's Kissin' 92.5, your 10 in a row hit music station. And today we're talking about the things that we will never do again. Lesson learned. Like Michelle, she said, going on a group trip with people I barely know. Girl, I'm

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We're Kissin' 92.5, your 10 in a row hit music station. And I have a question. What's the most random thing you've had a person do on a first date? I just saw this video of a girl posting her point of view from her first date and what the guy was doing. Now, the comments were mixed on it. Like, some people were like, go off, king. And the others were like, red flag. We'll talk about it coming up next.

You're checking out Kissin' 92.5, your 10 in a row hit music station. And I find this is a little bit of innovation, if you will. But a girl posted this video online. She's on a first date. He takes her to the Olive Garden. And she says, point of view, when this is how he acts on your first date. I don't really see anything wrong with it. I mean, maybe not like first date behavior. Maybe this is like we together and we know our quirks. But you know, if you go to the Olive Garden, you get the breadsticks and the salad. That's what we go for. But he like cut open his breadstick and stuffed the salad in it. Some people in the comments were saying like, this is weird and creepy. Red flag. Others are like, I'm into it. Honestly, I mean, I'm dipping my breadstick in the salad anyway. This is just a new way to do that. Put the salad on the breadstick. What do y'all think? Is this crazy behavior for a first date?

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2: 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Folks in Jasper and Newton counties have such a rare, true-to-the-core conservative leader in State Senator Jill Carter. 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So call Jill, or when you see her around town, thank Senator Jill Carter for refusing to vote for the largest tax increase on folks like us in Missouri history. 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
9: Continue to see 90-degree heat here as we go on through today with thunderstorms back in the forecast tomorrow. So let's go right at 90 with sunshine today. Tonight, 70 with a few clouds. Tomorrow morning, sun, clouds in the afternoon with a few showers and thunderstorms scattered around. I'm meteorologist Ray Stajic.

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She's coming to the Walmart Amp on August 5th. And just listen this Friday for your cue to be caller number 5 at 578-9292. Good luck, guys.

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0: 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And all right, guys, that is going to do it for me, Bianca. I'll catch you back here tomorrow. What is tomorrow? Wednesday? Oh, yeah, halfway point. I'm like, do I have anything tonight? Taco Tuesday at my place. We're keeping it basic. Unfortunately, no more Love Island to watch, so we got to find something else. Like I said, send me suggestions. Anything that's good, juicy. 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Beauty with an IE, no Y in the beat on social. 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

Kiss on 92.5, your 10 in a row hit music station. And apparently Pink Panthers is going to be heading to the big screen. We'll talk about that with the Daily Double. That's coming up in 10 minutes. We got this one from Teddy Swims right now on Kiss on 92.5.

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1: Trending. Here's what's trending. You know what's up. It's time for your daily double with M-Dub. Number
2: two. Pink Panthers is heading to the big screen, apparently. She's going to be making her feature acting debut in a secret film from the famous directing duo, the Daniels, over at Universal. She's going to be joining a cast that includes Matt Damon and Sandra Oh, as well as Michael Gandolfini. No release date has been tabbed yet for the so-called secret movie. Are you ready to check out some Pink Panthers on the big screen? Let us know when some Kissin' 92.5 app. Number one. Chick-fil-A has brought back their Cow Appreciation Day today. It's a promotion that they used to do several years ago, but it's back now. And how it works is anyone who shows up dressed like a cow between 7 a.m. and 7 p.m. and participate in the locations can score a free entree. Those entrees include, if you want to go right now, a chicken sandwich, nuggets, or chicken strips for dinner later on tonight. My question is, though, if you've got a two-man cow costume and you show up, does the guy in the back and get a freebie as well?
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1: 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So call Jill, or when you see her around town, thank Senator Jill Carter for refusing to vote for the largest tax increase on folks like us in Missouri history. 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
7: Continue to see 90 degree heat here as we go on through today with thunderstorms back in the forecast tomorrow. So let's go right at 90 with sunshine today. Tonight, 70 with a few clouds. Tomorrow morning, sun, clouds in the afternoon with a few showers and thunderstorms scattered around. I'm meteorologist Ray Stager.

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3: You played it cool and I played it dumb. 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

in your home, the Kid Kronic Morning Show with that one from Dominic Fike. It is M-Dub, but coming up this Friday, it's another Free Ticket Friday. 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
2: 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Oh,

Kiss 92.5, your 10 in a row hit music station. And what's a phrase that just annoys you to no end? We'll talk about that with some fill in the blank. That's coming up in 10 minutes. Right now, this one from Sienna Spyro on Kiss 92.5.

0: 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Hey, Music Station, your home for Kid Craddock Morning Show. Some Tame Impala and Jenny. It is M-Dub hanging with you on your Tuesday, and we fill in the blank here on a Tuesday. So that's what we're going to be doing right now. And today we're talking about phrases that when you hear them, they just instantly annoy you because of this thread I saw online asking people, what's a phrase that just instantly annoys you? Some of the funny ones included my truth sandwich. It makes me irate for some reason. That's what someone said. Someone also said my ick is dot, dot, dot. We need to know. A phrase that always annoys me is blank. Fill in the blank for us. Let's hear your phrase that just always annoys you. Call or text us 578-9292. Be a person. Fill in the blank. A phrase that annoys me is blank. Fill in the blank for us. Call or text us 578-9292. 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
1: Ellen Nichols suffers from TDS, Trump Derangement Syndrome. Ellen Nichols has attacked President Trump on social media, even posting that Trump is, quote, a vulgar, adulterating, bullying, mob-connected scam artist, end quote. That's because Ellen Nichols is a woke liberal who has donated thousands to groups pushing radical ideas, like supporting George Floyd protests, attacking our gun rights, and pushing abortions. Ellen Nichols, she's just too woke for Missouri.
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11: Continue to see 90 degree heat here as we go on through today with thunderstorms back in the forecast tomorrow. So let's go right at 90 with sunshine today. Tonight, 70 with a few clouds. Tomorrow morning, sun, clouds in the afternoon with a few showers and thunderstorms scattered around. I'm meteorologist Ray Staging.

you. Kiss 92.5, you turned into Rohit Music Station. You could still pick up one of those Zimmer coffee cards today. You can do it at coffee.zimmer.marketing. All you have to do is spend $20, then you get yourself a card that gets you a bunch of $1 coffees. That's coffee.zimmer.marketing for all the details.

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0: Truly a rare leader in politics today. An elected official who stands up to the rich and powerful special interests and remains committed to us, our values, our freedom, and best financial future. Folks in Jasper and Newton counties have such a rare, true-to-the-core conservative leader in State Senator Jill Carter. State Senator Jill Carter stood up for us, even when it meant refusing to buckle to the powerful establishment. Jill Carter refused to vote to drastically raise our sales taxes without a vote of the people. Jill grew up here, knows us, and knows we don't want a bunch of new and higher taxes to add even more stress to our family budgets. So call Jill, or when you see her around town, thank Senator Jill Carter for refusing to vote for the largest tax increase on folks like us in Missouri history. In sincere appreciation for Senator Jill Carter's rare leadership and action to protect taxpayers, this message is paid for by My Missouri.
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Yeah.

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Time for today's fact of the day. And according to this new study, staying up late can lead to 9 pounds of weight gain every year. But on the other hand, going to bed earlier leads to waking up earlier, which leads to eating breakfast sooner.

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17: We'll see a few clouds around tonight, a low dropping down to 71. Some scattered storms look possible Wednesday. Highs around 90. Heat index levels in the mid-90s. Thursday, the potential is there for a few scattered storms, otherwise mainly sunny. Lows around 70. Afternoon highs back up around 90. I'm meteorologist Mark Thibodeau.

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Morning show, that new one from Vincent Boone. 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

0: It's truly a rare leader in politics today, an elected official who stands up to the rich and powerful special interests and remains committed to us, our values, our freedom, and best financial future. Folks in Jasper and Newton counties have such a rare, true-to-the-core conservative leader in State Senator Jill Carter. State Senator Jill Carter stood up for us, even when it meant refusing to buckle to the powerful establishment. Jill Carter refused to vote to drastically raise our sales taxes without a vote of the people. Jill grew up here, knows us, and knows we don't want a bunch of new and higher taxes to add even more stress to our family budgets. So call Jill, or when you see her around town, thank Senator Jill Carter for refusing to vote for the largest tax increase on folks like us in Missouri history. In sincere appreciation for Senator Jill Carter's rare leadership and action to protect taxpayers, this message is paid for by My Missouri.
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1: You're 10 in a row. 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It seems I'm heading home with you right now. It's the Rush Hour Rollout. It is brought to you by Fast Monkey Auto. Music on the way from Alex Warren and Pink Panther. Right now.

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Kiss 92.5, you 10 in a row, Hit Music Station, and a Florida man doing some push-ups in the middle of his escape is today's Dummy of the Week nominee. Details coming up in 10 minutes. It's Somber right now on Kiss 92.5.

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3: 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Police responded to a Fairfield Inn motel last Friday night after receiving reports about the incident. Witnesses told police the man, who was not a guest at the hotel, had approached the pool area and picked up the girl, turning away from the pool while she was still in his arms. He was confronted by several family members, so he released the girl and fled on foot. But while the man fled, another man told him to stop running, and then the man began doing push-ups in front of a nearby car wash. The man was able to be restrained until the Orlando police officers arrived on the scene, and he knew he wasn't going to be going to the gym in 27 minutes, I guess. 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
2: We'll see a few clouds around tonight, a low dropping down to 71. Some scattered storms look possible Wednesday, highs around 90, heat index levels in the mid-90s. Thursday, the potential is there for a few scattered storms, otherwise mainly sunny. Lows around 70, afternoon highs back up around 90. I'm meteorologist Mark Thibodeau.

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Now you can catch BTS on your TVs this Sunday. They're going to be a part of the halftime show for the World Cup final coming up this Sunday from New York, New Jersey. This guy also going to be a part of it as well. It's Justin Bieber on Kiss on 92.5.

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Thank you, 10 in a row. 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Morning, Chips and Malcolm Todd. It is M-Dub, and if you're loving that one from Malcolm Todd, get your vote 2-4 so it can make it back to the Plato's Closet. Top 9 and 9 again coming up later on tonight during the Kissing Night Show with Dalton. 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

0: Ellen Nichols suffers from TDS, Trump Derangement Syndrome. Ellen Nichols has attacked President Trump on social media, even posting that Trump is, quote, a vulgar, adulterating, bullying, mob-connected scam artist, end quote. That's because Ellen Nichols is a woke liberal who has donated thousands to groups pushing radical ideas, like supporting George Floyd protests, attacking our gun rights, and pushing abortions. Ellen Nichols. She's just too woke for Missouri.
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It's Tim Dumpster hanging on your Tuesday. 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

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Details on that coming up in 10 minutes. It's Teddy Swims right now on Kissin' 92.5.

We talked about this briefly. There was a news story about a professor at a university in Australia who built an AI computer model to predict how the World Cup was going to unfold. He came up with his own prediction system, and his AI predicted back before the start of the knockout rounds, the three teams with the best chance of winning were Spain, France, and Argentina. The fourth best was England with an 11% chance. Well, as of today, the semifinals were France versus Spain as England versus Australia. And if you remember, it also predicted the U.S. would get knocked out by Belgium. So I guess begrudgingly, we can give today's round of applause out to AI for its uncanny predictability and knowledge of world soccer.

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5: We'll see a few clouds around tonight, a low dropping down to 71. Some scattered storms look possible Wednesday, highs around 90, heat index levels in the mid-90s. Thursday, the potential is there for a few scattered storms, otherwise mainly sunny. Lows around 70, afternoon highs back up around 90. I'm meteorologist Mark Thibodeau.

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